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0: 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Go Shankia Marvin Sub. 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I'm going to go to the FM. 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
4: 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From Starkwater High School, Man of the Match.
0: Tobe.
4: Man of the Match. Kitwakamo Bloemfontein, kona ke itwani ba ka mo Bloemfontein, Man of the Match.
0: Yeah.
4: Ke kwela Riverside, Man of the Match. 4 weeks. Well, Man of the Match, iru go laele, Man of the Match.
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0: Kimoyeng ofa.
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11: Yeah, Blegen, wherever I get Bedford View.
0: Bedford View.
11: Bedford View. Yeah, the Jagamo Pelame, Dorner, Man of the Match. 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
4: 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I am grateful for the guidance, strength, and protection you have provided throughout the past months. Heavenly Father, I seek your wisdom and discernment as I step into this new month. 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Lord, I ask for your abundant blessings upon my loved ones. 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I pray for those who are facing difficulties or hardships. May your healing hand touch those who are sick, and may your comforting presence be with those who are hurting. Father, I also pray for growth and success in this month of September. Open new doors of opportunity for me in my work, studies, and personal life. 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Thank you, Lord, for your unfailing grace and mercy. As I journey through September, may I always seek to honor and glorify your name in everything I do. I trust in your perfect plan for my life and look forward to the blessings you have in store for me. I pray all these things in the mighty name of Jesus Christ. 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
4: it go. That's T.D. Jakes. There are people who walk away from you. When people walk away from you, let them walk. Don't talk another person into staying with you. Don't talk another person into loving you. Don't talk another person into calling you, caring about you, coming to see you. Don't talk another person into staying with you, attached to you. Let it go. When people walk away from you, let them walk. Your destiny is never tied to anybody that left. People leave you because they are not joined to you. And if they are not joined to you, you can't make them stay. Let them go. And it doesn't mean that they are bad people. It just means that their part in the story is over. And you've got to know when people's part in your story is over, so that you don't keep trying to raise the dead. You've got to know when it's dead. Let it go. You've got to know when it's over. Let it go. Stop begging people to stay. Let them go. If you're holding on to something that doesn't belong to you and was never intended for your life, then you need to let it go. If you're holding on to past hurts and pains, let it go. If someone can't treat you right, if someone cannot love you back, and if someone cannot see your worth, let it go. If someone has angered you, let it go. If you are holding on to some thoughts of evil and revenge, let it go. If you're involved in a wrong relationship or addiction, let it go. If you're holding on to a job that no longer meets your needs or talents, let it go. If you have bad attitude, let it go. If you keep judging others to make yourself feel better, let it go. If you are struggling with the healing of a broken relationship, let it go. If you keep trying to help someone who won't even try to help themselves, let it go. If you are feeling depressed and stressed, let it go. Let the past be the past. Forget the former things. Let it go. Let the past be the past. Forget the former things. People leave you because they are not joined to you. And if they are not joined to you, you can't make them stay. And it doesn't mean that they are bad people. It just means that their part in the story is over. You've got to know when the people's part in the story, in your story in particular, is over, so that you don't keep trying to raise the dead. You've got to know when it's dead. You've got to let it go. if God would let it go and possibly deal with the memories that come with that. The memories that go with that.
0: Yeah, man, show a jogo to Jake Retsiba. Eish, ka khopola Wilson B. Gosi. Yeah. 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
1: 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His appearance before the commission could provide insights into the department's systems for maintaining security, preventing the smuggling of contraband, and dealing with allegations of criminal activity involving officials and inmates. The commission is also expected to examine whether weaknesses within the correctional system have contributed to broader challenges in the criminal justice system. 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
2: the lockdown has been announced by the minister so what is done now we've brought all law enforcement agencies in the province and we've also asked for support nationally and other provinces you don't kill 8 women and be business as usual. We don't. And with the evidence and the work that the police are doing, we have no choice but to lock down Kempton Park and follow up on the needs that has been provided, the anonymous information that has been given. And we can only do that if we have maximum resources to lock down and go to the area.
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10: The electoral justice mechanism allows for parties that are aggrieved even by the decisions of the electoral court to go to other superior courts to vindicate their rights. So there is no harm really in a party exercising its rights to go to superior courts.
1: Mama bulor bonkhete ba go feta dikiti tselo kholo masome tharo tsela ba letetse go penghishanela dikgetho tsa pusho selegae go ralala lenaga.
10: An unprecedented 136,790 candidates have satisfied the statutory requirements to contest seats across 8 metropolitan municipalities, 44 district municipalities, and 205 local municipalities throughout the country. Of this 136,000 candidates, 98,000 are nominated by political parties to represent wards, and 38,000 to represent parties in the proportional representation segment of the election. A total of 621 candidates are independents nominated to represent certain wards.
1: Go ya le ka Mashego Shiburi wa komishene bonkgetheng ba go feta dikete tse tlhano ba paletswe ke go fitlhela dinyakwa tse di tsomegago go tsenela phenkgišano ya dikgetho.
11: A candidate could be disqualified for a number of reasons. One, that they had not paid the deposit at the cut-off period. Two, that we did not have, and having asked their nominating party to submit proof of acceptance of nomination, the party had failed to do so. That would be another reason for disqualification. Thirdly, it would be people who were nominated by a number of parties, for example, accepting a nomination for party A and also accepting a nomination for party B, D, and C, and also standing as an independent.
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13: In as much as we're engaging one another, the risk of having gone beyond that and insist of continuing with the Congress could have been a possible litigation, because you have proceeded with a Congress that on record does not correct. It would have been a court argument to then say, but they were here, but they were not here. In the interest of uniting this federation, it was important for us to respect our constitution. The constitution further says, the adjourned Congress must then be reconvened, the adjourned Congress, within a month.
12: Losi o kgontise gore Kosatu e šomišitše tšhelete ya go balelwa diranta tše dimilione tše lesompedi go kopano yeo e šitilwego go tšwela pele.
13: In terms of how much we have spent, when I was checking with the administration, they indicated that we have spent not more than 12 million as Kosatu. 12 million which includes the entire convening of the Congress with the T-shirt, with the banners, with the venue, with the catering, with the transportation, with accommodation, staff, everything, all inclusive, did not exceed 12 million.
12: Motlatsa President wa mathomo wa Kosatu ebile le leloko la Nehawu Mike Shingange o re o sa ikemišeditše go šomela mokgatlho le ge a fegilwe. 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
14: The content and the reasons for suspension, it's a matter that belongs to me and now. So that's what we're going to deal with. Can you run when you don't belong to a union? You can't run for any worker office bearer in the federation if you don't come from an organization. If you're not a member, if you're not a worker, if you're not a shop steward, if you're not paying a subsidy to any union, you can't run for it. You can run for the secretariat when, because even if you're a staff and so on and so on. So no one can run for a worker leadership position in the federation if you're not paying subscription to any organization.
12: Komiti khuditsamaga ya Kosatu e ipileditse go megatlho ka moka go tla kopanong e latelago ka moya wa kwano le maikarabelo. 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
18: We do not need any other country to hold a mirror to our face. We can see the effects of failed domestic policy for ourselves. The ANC does not need to be told by the USA that its policies are failing. It only needs to look at its plummeting electoral support as more and more South Africans reject its policies and governance that have repeatedly failed us all. We have a strong democracy and strong institutions. The ANC does not need visa restrictions. It will face its own consequences at the South African ballot box later this year.
17: Sifepi segolo sa ACDP, Steve Swart, o re go tlhatha dikiletso tse dingwe ga se karabo ya go tlhotlheletsa dipoledishano.
19: And whilst we as a party are similarly opposed to race-based policies such as BEE and expropriation of land without compensation, we do not believe that this step will achieve the desired outcome. We take note that AGOA was extended following extensive dialogue and discussion between the USA and South African administrations, and we believe that dialogue and diplomatic action is the way forward.
17: PAC arena ya Afrika Borwa ga se a swanela go dumelela go tshushetjwa ke dinaga tse dingwe. Moleledi wa party ke Apapowe.
20: We reject the suggestion that addressing the historical injustice should automatically be characterized as racial persecution. We equally reject violence against any South African, irrespective of race. Anyone who commits crime must face the law. The United States has every right to decide who entered this country. But America cannot determine South African land policy. You may control your visa, but you do not control our land.
17: Yo ibe ile mmoleledi wa party ya PAC Apapowe a rumapego yeo e rulagantšwego ke raditaba wa SABC News. 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
1: 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The period of application will close on 12 October 2026 at 5 o'clock. Special votes are meant to ensure access to the vote by persons who would otherwise not be able to participate in the elections on the 4th of November.
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2: 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His appearance before the commission could provide insights into the department's systems for maintaining security, preventing the smuggling of contraband, and dealing with allegations of criminal activity involving officials and inmates. 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
3: 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I felt it's not here because he played for Zambia, but I was shocked and surprised of the relationship that he had with other players. The boy has been here for some time. It's just that he has played for Zambia. He has been with most of the boys that are here, but what we did so that we are not caught on the wrong side. Immediately the boy came and showed an interest and the parents showed an interest. We decided to go professionally, so we went to the office to indicate that there is this situation, there is this boy who want to do this, and we engaged with FIFA. They told us the processes, we followed the processes, they engaged with Zambia until at long last they were able to allow us and release the boy to be able to play for South Africa.
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0: We see the papa di go tšwela FM. 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Shut up, what's the one of the TV show?
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0: 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And we can only do that if we have maximum resources to lock down and go to the area.
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2: The content and the reasons for suspension, it's a matter that belongs to me and now. So that's what we're going to deal with. Can you run when you don't belong to a union? You can't run for any worker office bearer in the Federation if you don't come from an organization. If you're not a member, if you're not a worker, if you're not a shop steward, if you're not paying a subsidy to any union, you can't run for it. You can run for the secretariat when, because even if you're a staff and so on and so on. So no one can run for a worker leadership position in the Federation if you're not paying subscription to any organization.
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2: 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But you know mara lo ka be ke fly wa hore ke fly to Scotland. 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
3: Yeah, much as it was a soon thing. Yeah, remember he came in this week, then we went to camp the following week, which I assume if maybe it was a month or so, we might have had a number of conversations from what I've seen, because already we met, I shared with him what we have and what we had in terms of other players that have been there, and it was a short discussion, but I think what we were discussing was a good progression of the players from the junior national teams into.
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7: 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Baba Mbataru ube, listening, see
6: you. A little love with her.
7: And then I asked about Chad, never relaxing, give us Soneca move, Kaput, or Kira Hansen, say, no one got him on. And whatever, too, ele on the I am Sirikan, Hanyani. You know, no particular thing. 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
7: 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So Yeah, so in fact, ke tlo ke mantsuri ke tla re the happiness, the excitement. 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For me, that's the highlight of my life. It's the highlight.
6: No, kya go kwa.
7: And I've had a lot of highlights. Highlights, yeah. 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
7: 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Hari Ilimo playing I don't know when it belongs to the organization Yabona or Anglo-American or what. Hey, playing and suddenly in the food for the next thing it just drops like woof. Yeah, yeah. You know, keep going, but you must see how you are playing. You must do that seatbelt. Yeah, how able feel. It doesn't matter how comfortable you think. What maybe you can remove it. How what you are going to need. But you know, able feel because how playing drop. Or when I'm turning into that air conditioner, more playing. Come on, hurry.
6: Hey, when I was. Hey, more dim.
7: Why adjust there? Like on our scalp, you know, scalp. Pardon me, some more dim. Come or quite heading. So that you own. I think one of the directors and I'm sure yena una kusise seatbelt ya high. So her plane is proper, Iluri. Maybe it was flying and umuhunonali heavy clouds or something. I can see. It's a high proper ikuta hate yena high proper yena ayaudin. Ya mtwe ya air conditioner ya mushaba muso. But if an agamagi, you know what you're telling it to sa. But AOS here in Turkey, Aki City Lemoyon, Aki Kepe, South Oceania, in the middle of the ocean, I don't know, but we were far from Mohai, most of us, we were very far. But come on, how happy? Mone kirapela, hakisoka kirapela, tapelene kirapela. You know, like this, I carry king every day, every Sunday. But yet, we were buali muji mutili one mo kamurinya, that buali muji. 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
6: yo Yeah. 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
7: 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There was about 500 passengers or more on that ship on Moskeping Sales Oceanas. How na limuto you are no ling ashokasan. 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
7: 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Women are the creation of life. 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Can we stop killing the women? The women are the source of life.
8: Amen.
7: With the men. So the Sahalang is a little bit. And I came at Lauko Power Harkar one day who will be a big gathering. You know, before the election Saruna, the 94. There was a big prayer gathering. Surely I hope I may go on the stadium. The big prayer. 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
8: Hallelujah.
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8: Bobe
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2: 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Yesterday, State Prosecutor Elise Leroux questioned Kekana about the sequence of events surrounding his arrest in April 2024. While being questioned about the Hyundai i20 allegedly seen at the scene of Armand Swart's murder, Kekana told the court that a police officer planted the vehicle's keys on him. He also denied claims that police found an assault rifle in the vehicle on his property. Sasha Naidu, SABC News, Johannesburg.
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3: Today is adding to the efforts of law enforcement already underway, and we are doing this to supplement and augment those efforts. The day is adding extra reason for all relevant information to be made or handed over now to address this crisis quickly. The city of Ekurhuleni cannot wait, women cannot wait, and justice cannot wait. Let us not forget the families left behind by the deceased who are currently mourning. Information must be submitted to the South African Police Services on the record, and the DA must be provided with proof of this information being handed over to the SAPS for the reward to be considered.
1: Go sa le bjalo motlatša mongwe le dipharaphara wa ANC wa mathomo Nombula Mokonyane o re le ge taišo ya go amanywa le bong e tlhathilwe go ba seemo sa tshoganetso ka mo Aforika Borwa e fela ga se go a tlhoa go e ba le komiti ya go phethagatša tšeo. 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
4: We see an effective interministerial committee on illegal immigrants. We see the ability of Comrade Spooka dealing with the issues of load shedding that everybody has forgotten about. We need to get explanation, and we have also called for that. We do need a special NEC of the NC or a special session way. There must be a discussion about how far, because the president made the pronouncement, the committee has been set up, the Women's League marched to the Minister of Finance. Maybe we must also wait for the adjustment budget to see how these resources are mobilized.
1: Tabagolo e re banna ba bararo ba bolailwe ka go thuntshwa ka khaele tsa go la Cape Flats. 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
1: The scene is still active. We still have to get the details. Even the people who discovered, who saw, etc. During the course of the day, we'll be in a position to give a full detailed update of what happened. Yeah. On today, the operations, simultaneous operations, it's here in Capital Park, it's in Guatemala, and at Olifantsfontein. And now here comes in Don Park. The investigative team are the ones that are going there to see all to investigate the whole matter.
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3: 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We still have to get the details, even the people who discovered, who saw, etc. During the course of the day, we'll be in a position to give a full detailed update of what happened. Yeah. On today, the operations, simultaneous operations, it's here in Capital Park, it's in Guatemala, and at Olifantsfontein. And now here comes in Don Park. The investigative team are the ones that are going there to see all to investigate the whole matter.
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1: Our thoughts and prayers are with the family or families who have lost their loved ones in this crash. And the MEC for Transport in the Eastern Cape, Mr. John Lenglata, says while the circumstances surrounding this crash are subject to investigations, we continue to appeal to every road user to exercise caution, especially when traveling during the early hours when visibility and fatigue can become a significant risk. 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

0: ditaba tja SABC ye o ikemego e satse le tlhakore go thobela FM ka Stanford Puti Matlo.
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2: 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The police are appealing to community members to share any information that may assist in the investigations on the crime stop line at 08600 1011.
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3: I believe as a country, we must invest more in talking about the referendum to bring back the death penalty. I mean, whose daughter, whose mother, whose sister must face this heinous crimes or acts before as a country we can act and speak about real the death penalty for these perpetrators of heinous crimes. So the parliament must talk about bringing back the death penalty because really now it's out of hand. South Africa's now a crime scene. Women are not safe in our country anymore.
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4: We as the Association of Mine Workers and Construction Union, we believe that the management is not really doing enough in protecting the mine workers who are working in the belly of this earth. We don't see any improvement of mine health and safety in order to prevent any further

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5: Again, when we look back,
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5: the people we started Joy Celebration with who were there. Some of them have rested like Wendy Mselebu, Sihle Kunene. But what we know is that God will never ever leave us nor forsake us. What we do is not for our glory. It is unto his glory. 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Pray for us that that demon can be addressed so that we can remain usable in his hand. I'm reminded of people

0: ditlhwa tsa SABC yo ikemego e satjile tlhakore go thobele FM ka Stanford Phuti Matlo.
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2: We must not despair, we must not lose hope and feel otherwise. We'll get them. They can do whatever they want to do. They've declared war, we'll return the door. And we're not going to relax or be scared of anyone. They've declared war against the state. Well, we'll respond. And I have trust in the law enforcement agencies.
1: Commissioner Matlanga Pretoria, Erebo Tlatsi, we have to tell you that we have to tell you that we have to tell you that we have to tell you that we have to tell you that we have to Commissioner 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
3: 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It is commendable that what appears to be criminality within the criminal justice system is coming out.
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4: Here we talk of a crime, and this crime need law enforcement, the police, to deal with it. This is not an incident where SNDF might necessarily be needed. SNDF, their focus is Operation Prosper, Garabo, at the areas identified for drug dealing and gangsterism specifically, and illegal mining. This one, as the police, we are on top of it. We are managing the investigation team. It's beefed, it's got all aspects.
1: Security personnel Party of South Africa ene ga petatso ya kwa tla le go gatlano le ba ba bonwa go molato wa digaruri tsheo di ba kwa go kebong le go bola wa basadi so se latela mara ba hore 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Sello Mashula.
5: I believe as a country we must invest more in talking about the referendum to bring back the death penalty. I mean, whose daughter, whose mother, whose sister must face this heinous crimes or acts before as a country we can act and speak about real the death penalty for these perpetrators of heinous crimes. So the parliament must talk about bringing back the death penalty, because really now it's out of hand. South Africa's now, our crimes in women are not safe in our country anymore.
1: Inga da Freedom Party e dire le boipila jo ba di tradition jo di nabile go tsa se diplomata mari nga Africa bo re United States so se latela mara ba o re United States e tlo medikile jo tsa di visa o ba o ba rwele go maikarabelo o ba o amela phetaga jo nya melao yeo e re go e gona ga tsa o amo wa ga nara le kgethollo o ya le ka se morafe.
6: We believe that differences between South Africa and the United States should be addressed through constructive diplomatic engagement rather than allowing relations between our two countries to deteriorate further.

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0: us. Ready to have this affisha, Tabahulia di Sega Sega, and what is it a Jonah di Satukamulo? Tobel FM.
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2: We only request our community to come forth with information. Those who see something happening suspicious, however they might regard as insignificant or minimal or something once off, they must report that to us to assist us in ensuring that we resolve these cases.
1: O sarebialo pijana modiri wa vila lisa o rile o pela ka letshogo morago wa khumana ga setopo sa mosadi tikologong yeo moleleri wa maphodisa a Gauteng Dimakatso Nebuhuli.
3: A multidisciplinary team of experts has already been mobilized to work on the cases and ensure that those responsible for these crimes are brought before the court. The police are appealing to community members to share any information that may assist in the investigations on the crime stop line at 08600 1011.
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4: We believe that differences between South Africa and the United States should be addressed through constructive diplomatic engagement rather than allowing relations between our two countries to deteriorate further. South Africa must continue to protect the rights of all its citizens, while government should intensify diplomatic efforts to correct misinformation where it exists and address legitimate concerns where these are supported by evidence.
1: Ole ke jore tona gore ya Canada Mark Kenny o tla la uri shapanelo pele ya gawe ya mabapele setswalle seo se tile go le European Union na go nya ga fa polelo parlamenteng ya EU o la Strasbourg le khono. 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Katya Atlawa, BBC.
5: The US is traditionally the number one trade partner for both. Canadians and Europeans also used to look to Washington first when it came to defense. But Donald Trump has changed all that. The president of the European Commission, Ursula von der Leyen, took the unprecedented step of offering Canada associate membership of the EU. What that means is unclear, though there's a bilateral interest to work closer in digital technologies, energy and security, as well as to promote multilateral global governance when it comes to trade.
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6: 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Are you safe and score?
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2: We have tried several avenues to try to engage with the company and the management, but they declined us. So now we decided, because now the company has issued a court order that we must not come near to the mine up until the 7th of December, and we must appear to the Steve Chwete magistrate court. And then we decided to come and to close this R35 because we believe that people now are failing us is the government, especially the department of DMRE. Because it's the ones that they are renewing this mine without the compliance.
1: O sala bialo ba o tlhile ba o ba be go bagagetswe tseleng yeo sebaka sa o feta iri ka lebaka la magatho a bo ipelaetso.
3: We have an appointment and we must be in Bethel, and there's some accidents on the site as well, and we need to get through.
4: I understand if I stop the mine trucks or whatever, but we've come all the way through and asked them nicely if we may please pass. We've got an emergency on a construction site. We are the safety agents and they are just screaming and not letting us through. It's not our fault. We've got people depending on us as well.
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5: 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And you can't fly a plane to come and fix it, because they don't want to be killed to the hospital. So this is all a nice picture here, but out there, it's not nice.
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6: The KwaZulu-Natal Department of Cooperative Governance and Traditional Affairs can confirm that as of Thursday morning, there hasn't been any serious incidents that have been reported through our disaster management center. However, we continue to encourage the communities to exercise extreme caution. These heavy rains are still expected to come throughout the day on Thursday until Friday. The MEC First Reverend Sibusiso Buthelezi has indeed activated the disaster management teams to all the municipalities, particularly those in the coastal areas where these disruptive rains are expected to cause some serious damages.
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0: By Peter the Catinas, thank you, Lord, for Mother Bar Maria Gorada. 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
1: The list published by the IEC highlights a fierce contest for the eThekwini Metro. The ANC's list has Qaba at the top, followed by the incumbent speaker in the eThekwini Council, Thabani Nyawose. They were both in the party's national shortlist of 42 mayoral candidates touted for the metros. The DA features its mayoral candidate Hanif Hussein at number one on its PR list, followed by provincial party leaders Thembi Songema. Meanwhile, Mkhonto weSizwe party's Zandile Hlophe Mkhwanazi, who was stripped of the mayoral candidate position, tops the party's PR list, while her replacement, Apostle Mxolisi Phakathi's name does not appear. Hlophe Mkhwanazi was accused of manipulating the party's list when she submitted it to the IEC last month. Zanele Buthelezi, SABC News, Durban.
0: Kaulele ngwe mo khotla petition wa tlabolo ya go ka KwaZulu-Natal Mbali Shinga. 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
1: In her papers filed in court, Shinga believes Judge Bongani Mngadi erred in his ruling in favor of the NFP and believes a higher court may reach a different decision. She maintains the party failed to follow the lawful processes when it expelled her. On Tuesday, Judge Mngadi's ruling directed Speaker Nontembeko Boyce to declare vacancy in the legislature and proceed with swearing in the next member on the NFP's list. Boyce gave notice that the new NFP member could take the oath next week. However, Shinga's lawyers have now written to the Speaker calling on her to halt the plan to implement the court's directive pending the appeal process. This further delays the plan to get NFP President Ivan Bonds to replace Shinga in the legislature. Zanele Buthelezi, SABC News, Durban.
0: Badiri wa Villa Liza ka Boksburg badira boipiletso wa maphodisa bja gore a matlafatsa masolo a bona a tlhapetswe le go nyakišiša maemo a mabapile go khumanwa ka setopo sa bosenyane sa mosadi tikologong yeo pijana mesong ya lekgono. 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
2: If the government can deploy law enforcement seriously, they can find these people. Every day we are hearing about another woman's body being found.
3: We don't know where to walk anymore because we don't know where it's safe or not. Even in our homes, we can never say that we are safe because we don't know whether it's one person or a group of people.
4: We are really hurt as a community. It's not nice. It's women only. This person or these people go around killing women, and we are hurt as residents of Villa Liza.
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6: The Tshwane Metro Police Department says its intensified operations are targeting immigration and traffic-related violations across the capital. Those arrested were found to be in contravention of the Immigration Act. Auto infringement notices were issued to motorists allegedly found violating the National Road Traffic Act. 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
4: 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I think maybe even it has surpassed our expectations. The similar start we had in Algeria, which was the best start in Algerian football in history, when we were with Mouloudia, and now we've also achieved a similar start with Pyramids, which is Pyramids' best start in to a season in its history, and so. We are really proud of this as a technical team, and of course, and as I always say this, I'm not really a big fan of these individual awards and these Coach of the Month awards, because no coach has ever scored a goal, no coach has ever kept a clean sheet, no coach has ever made an assist.
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1: 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The ANC's list has Xaba at the top, followed by the incumbent speaker in the Etegwini Council, Thabani Nyawose. They were both in the party's national short list of 42 mayoral candidates touted for the metros. The DA features its mayoral candidate Hanif Hussein at number one on its PR list, followed by provincial party leaders Thembiso Ngema. 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Zanele Buthelezi, SABC News, Durban.
0: Mwalokota peti juwa tabulu wale ya woka kwa Zulu Natal, Mbali Shinga. 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
1: In her papers filed in court, Shinga believes Judge Bongani Mngadi erred in his ruling in favor of the NFP and believes a higher court may reach a different decision. She maintains the party failed to follow the lawful processes when it expelled her. On Tuesday, Judge Mngadi's ruling directed Speaker Nontembeko Boyce to declare vacancy in the legislature and proceed with swearing in the next member on the NFP's list. Boyce gave notice that the new NFP member could take the oath next week. However, Shinga's lawyers have now written to the speaker calling on her to halt the plan to implement the court's directive pending the appeal process. This further delays the plan to get NFP President Ivan Bonds to replace Shinga in the legislature. Zanele Buthelezi, SABC News, Durban.
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2: 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And he was not supposed to be there. He was supposed to be in a maximum security facility until he finishes his sentence.
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3: Dumela mamalega.
0: Ah, ke sa buke bucha wena.
3: Nah, I'm good, thank you. Thank you for having me.
0: It's a pleasure, Nathan. Arbo ele morago pele re ka bolela ka lenane go le. Do you remember the very first video that changed everything for you?
3: Let me think about it.
0: Maybe top 3 maybe. I know that's a bit hard. It's a bit difficult for you.
3: I was doing a skit about my younger brother.
0: Yeah.
3: In the chapter then at the time, the fictional character that I created.
0: Uh-huh.
3: So that was the video that went viral for the first time.
0: Sure. And would you say that's when maybe then you realize that, you know what, people actually like my content? Because, hey, when this whole content creation thing started out, I'm sure there was a bit touch and go in terms of, you know, what it is that you upload, how people receive it. But with this particular one, was that the turning point of Nathan's life, and here we are today?
3: Absolutely. I feel like that was the turning point, because the video also trended on Twitter. Some of my friends sending me that video, and I was still in varsity at that time.
0: Oh, wow.
3: So I never actually took it as something that I would actually do full-time. Mm-hmm. I just did that as my escape.
0: And are you still escaping, or is there something that you're looking at, or something that's your base, and this is maybe like a side hustle?
3: It was actually just me having fun. I just love having fun and making people laugh. So when I saw that people are actually enjoying my content and sharing and commenting and engaging, I was like, okay, I'm going to start doing this more and more. And that's what I kept on doing.
0: Nice, nice. Now tell me this, Nathan, between you and I. The Nathan we see online and Nathan in real life, is there a difference? Is it just content, or Nathan no re monang online re tlo mona in real life a peri wiki a le kae kae jwang jwang?
3: Well, there is a difference because khona le kamo khona le Nathan. Nathan is the persona that I created that's online, and Nathan ke motho wa di character and all of that, and then kamo is a more reserved person. But ever since I've started doing this thing, I've learned to grow and love it. And I was able to just join the tree.
0: Oh, could have fooled us. We both are ratting my father to win. Ah, chance.
3: Even my friends can attest to that.
0: Sure, but here we are. We're talking about a TV program called Go Viral that's going to air on SABC 1 every Saturday, 7:30. Tell us about it.
3: So it's an opportunity that came, and I was like, you know what, let me do it, because content creation is my passion, and going viral also helps me to just be out there so that more people can discover me. So
0: yeah.
3: I'm so excited for the episode to play.
0: And what does this mean then also for someone maybe who would want to be part of the television program? What is it that they need to do? Do they also need to have a certain amount of following? Do they have to have went viral before? What basically would accustom them to be part of the selection criteria when it comes to being part of that show?
3: To be quite honest, I also don't know how they selected me, because they just approached me and then they were like, would you want to be part of this show, Go Viral? And I was like, yeah, sure. So I believe it's, anyone can go on that show as long as you created an online persona and you're authentic about it.
0: And life right now for Nathan, content creation, like, I'm going to go back to this because I want people to understand that is content creation a viable thing to live off, or do you still have to have like at least a 9-to-5 nyana to balance things out?
3: To be quite honest, now it's my full time. I have a degree. I told myself that I'm not going to leave varsity for content creation. So I have something to fall back on.
0: Nice.
3: You know, if something happens, or you never know what might happen tomorrow. But for now, I'm just still enjoying this content creation thing, because I believe that's my passion and that's where I love engaging with people.
0: No, I wanted to get that out because there's someone who's listening, right, who's probably going to quit their job at a law firm or wherever it is that they are, because they see how Nathan's life has changed. And it's a good thing, definitely, but I guess maybe also the reality behind it is something that I guess is masked a bit. Because when we see you guys, honestly, Nathan, we just think you guys are living La Vida Loca, man. The brand deals that come with it, you know, your life has changed from Nathan, who was getting us out of COVID, you know, and made sure that life wasn't as tough. And looking at where you are right now, life has definitely changed for you in a very good way. So when people are able to hear that, yes, it's good on that side, but the reality is, no, my guy, if you can stay, do your 9-to-5, maybe take this up as a side hustle, but obviously with respect. There we go. Nathan Kamo Molefe, Facebook, Twitter, Instagram, TikTok. They want to continue showing love. How can they do this?
3: Definitely. My handle is at Nathan Molefe across all social media platforms, be it TikTok, Instagram, YouTube, Facebook, same handle throughout.
0: Ooh, yeah, no. Oh, international, oh, viral. No, Rola, keep shining and all the best.
3: Thank you so much for having me.
0: Only a pleasure. Ke sirupa gare go tswa iri ya bone mo go ntshirile le thobele FM. 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

0: Kim Godfrey, Travis Green, Nara, Honchiro Galea Tabela FM, Pelagafaro, Philly Spirit of Praise, Banale, Soli Matangu, Wantae Lamo, ya. 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
3: 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So a gona homework le ngwana ba ka dira. And this is a national law. So apparently it's illegal ho ba fa homework. So that's one of the rules mo le ngwana ke ile ka fihla ka re wow this is interesting. And then in terms of using the cell phone ka classing as teachers our ma teacher ne ba di shumisha and what about the shumisha it's because bana ka go fa batswa di update. It wasn't more of taking content. It was just what we were trying to update. Gore bana ba dira so ka classing. This is what we are doing today. And it's also something that I've adapted because ke ruta mo Flora Park Conference Primary School ka mo Polokwane. So it's something that we have adapted. Ke romela batswadi ka di-grouping, homework, ke ba romela di-video of anything that we are doing at classing just to give them updates and not only one of us feel okay they are connected with us come classing and then in terms of policies when coming to educators there was no set policy for educators and like Morai we've got Peu unions that represent us as teachers in Peu Honali, Neptosa, Sartre, and all of that. We didn't have that there. And the reason is we signed contracts every year. So there's no permanent position, there's no personal. It was mostly just personal. It was mostly just contracts. And yeah, so that is my experience. I hope this information will help someone. Understand the differences between South Africa and China. Thank you.
1: Keep left, pass right.
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1: 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I've not yet confronted
2: that. In a country like ours, where crime is such a serious issue, it would be a big problem if that was true, where prison officials allow convicted criminals to go out to commit crimes and to come back and continue with their sentences.
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4: to make sure that people understand that and highlight the issue that femicide is 6 times higher than anywhere in the world and we as men are the ones that need to curb it. We are the core solution of it. We need to stop it.
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5: For me, you know, when I looked at everything, I was like, you know what, I need to be in an environment where I'm very stable, you know, where I'm gonna feel good, you know, I'm gonna feel like the club trust me, you know, they want me to be here. So it was just a matter of being honest to each other, you know, and also I want to contribute to the club that I'm gonna be playing. I don't wanna be moving all around, you know, and that frustrates you as a player, especially when you know what you're capable of when given an opportunity. 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Do you guys want me at the club? You know, are you guys going to use me to play? I want to play. You know, I don't want to be moving all around, wasting my time. You know, I want to be in an environment where I'm stable, playing football.
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1: Lamola arrives in Washington only days after Secretary of State Marco Rubio announced the new visa policy that has opened another front in an already strained relationship between Washington and Pretoria. South Africa says the measures unfairly target laws designed to address the country's historic racial inequalities and has defended its sovereign right to pursue those policies. Lamola's meetings in the U.S. Capitol therefore provide Pretoria with an important opportunity to make its case directly to U.S. lawmakers. It then travels to New York for the 81st U.N. General Assembly, where South Africa is expected to push its broader agenda of multilateralism and the reform of global institutions. Sherwin Ricebee's SABC News, New York.
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2: 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I've not yet confronted
3: and in a country like ours where crime is such a serious issue, it would be a big problem if that was true, where prison officials allow convicted criminals to go out to commit crimes and to come back and continue with their sentences.
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4: The incident happened on 3 March 2024 when Cele allegedly broke into Mukwena's property and stole a television and jewelry. 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Cele also declined to be taken to hospital for medical treatment and was found dead at his home the following day. The court has also declared Mukwena unfit to possess a firearm. Calvin Mabasa, SABC News.
0: ANC mono Limpopo e tsebagaditse go fetolwa ga dimayara tša yona tše tharo. 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
5: The Nigeria Labour Congress has said the recent increase in fuel prices has worsened living conditions across the country. In a statement, it called for additional oil revenues to be used to support consumers. Petrol is now selling for nearly 1,400 naira, that's around $1.05 a litre in some cities, with prices even higher in less accessible areas. The union said rising fuel and transport costs are pushing up the price of food, rent, and other essentials.
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9: From the time that all the incident happened, this particular victim died. So that is what is going to be established and the whereabouts. So hence I'm saying it's still very new. There is information at hand that we want to see if it will connect and link, because that information can at least advise us

0: whether that we have is correct or this is an isolated incident. We are getting the copycat here, or it is also linked to other cases.
1: Re di nyakishisho dile ga re ditjwela pele ga gona yo a go legilwego malebana le polao ya biale e fela molato fajwa yo te o go legilwe malebana le polao yengwe ka ekuruleni makala a phethagatso ya molao are a dirisha technology go matlafatsa masolo a bona a go tsoma bao ba rwelego maikarabelo a diteroje. 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
2: For some people have declared war, we have to respond to it, and I think the state has the capacity to respond to it. You can doubt it if you want to, but the team briefs us, and the team has been working around the clock, and I don't want to discourage them because someone feels that if we knew they would go to other areas. Have not done our work. We've done our work. We've gathered evidence. We've used resources. There are cyber companies that have provided information. We've got footages because of the investment we've made in CCTV cameras and other things. Let's wait for the police to come.
1: Pero ye rulagantswe ke ra ditaba wa SABC News Thato Letshaba a le ka Boksburg ke Matheko Malatsi tlhokwala tsela.
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6: One of the applicants, the EFF, argues
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7: A decision of this committee cannot be unmade because the head of the executive objects to it. That is not how parliament is supposed to function, and it should worry every member of this house when we change our own resolution because the executive says so. We are no longer an a legislature. We are simply an extension of the presidency.
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15: We are calling on men particularly to say, listen guys, we need to put our hands up and for us to speak to one another and to say that the gender-based violence and the femicide that's happening in the country is not done by women. And we need to be able to step up and be able to say, not in my name, to what is transpiring. Furthermore, we are going to have a pledge that is being signed. You can see even young people are going to start signing. We're looking to collect at least over 1,500 signatures from today till Sunday. We've set up here, we're going to be here, and we're going to be engaging one another on different issues, particularly issues around toxic masculinity, what that is and how it is to circumvent that in a fluid society that we are living in.
14: O ya ga dipatishisho ja Human Sciences Research Council o lebeletswe di garuru jabong ba sa di ba di percentage senyane fagalwana seswai ho isha go tse senyane fagalwana senyane ba itemogetse tlaisho ka thobalano mola ba go feta di percentage masome tharo tlhano ba bethwa gape ba tlaishwa ka thobalano banna ba o ba ikannego ba gateletse botlhokwa bya masolo a go etjale.
2: Them head and all that stuff, because they are the people that bring us to this world. You get so I think we should stop this as men and be the better people and try and save this world by stopping abuse.
16: Thank you. This is a very profusely, you know, dilemma that is unrolling in our societies, and we believe that the government was supposed to be in the forefront. I mean, we have sectors like the intelligence, etc., that was supposed to have advanced long ago, because this thing hasn't started now. It's something that has been continual for long. So we believe that it's very important for government and also the metros to up their game in terms of security, because this is directly infringing rights of women. And that's why as community leaders, we are totally against that. And we believe that in upping the game and jointly with communities, we'll be able to assist each other in trying to resolve this situation.
14: Mekhatlo ya badudi ya go etsa Not In My Name e re tsela e noshi ya gore mmusho o fenye ntwa kgatlhano le digaruru tja bong ke tshumisano pego ya irulagantjwe ke raditaba wa SABC News Nontlantlang Jingela a le ka Johannesburg ke Matsheko Malatsi tlhokwa latsela.
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7: 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They were released because kidi minors recept or a court ita jia a right decision ngwana wa rena o tla kry justice. It's just that because kidi minors and the trial has not started gore as of now they will have to be at home waiting for that decision.
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1: 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I recall I was in the section ad hoc committee for the section 25 and the impeachment committee of the public protector, and they were extensions, but it was always for a very good reason. But I'm going to leave it to the speaker to say that her office will in fact grant another extension. But I agree there should be an end because it cannot be extended unreasonably for all kinds of different reasons that do not really make a contribution to the actual outcomes.
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2: Raw data cannot be a spreadsheet. An Excel spreadsheet is by definition a processed information. Raw data, the use of the word, the adjective raw, is not coincidental. We are saying we want the raw data as it came from the branches, unadulterated, unedited, unprocessed by anyone, and that's the undertaking. So you can now give us some edited version where you've doctored.
0: Re sa lego tšeo ramola wa Mbalula Advocate Yusuf Saluji o phegeletše ka la gore ba phethagaditše taelo ya kgorotsheko.
3: What you alleged in your founding affidavit, we complied with. We allowed you to inspect. That the inspection was not what you had thought it was is a different issue. We had complied. You were allowed to inspect. And that is it.
0: Le podisa la ka Ferienegen le filwe kotlo ya mengwage 20 kgolegong godimo ga polao ya Sibongiseni Qele. 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Calvin Mabasa, Raditabwa, SABC, obega gore.
4: The incident happened on 3 March 2024 when Qele allegedly broke into Mokwena's property and stole a television and jewelry. IPID says Mokwena called the police after the assault, but neither he nor Qele opened a case. Qele also declined to be taken to hospital for medical treatment and was found dead at his home the following day. The court has also declared Mokwena unfit to possess a firearm. Calvin Mabasa, SABC News.
0: Tona ya setswalle sa boditšhabatšhaba Ronald Lamola o šetše a gorogile ka Washington DC go la United States. 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Sherwin Bryce Peace o bega go tšwa ka New York.
5: Lamola arrives in Washington only days after Secretary of State Marco Rubio announced the new visa policy that has opened another front in an already strained relationship between Washington and Pretoria. South Africa says the measures unfairly target laws designed to address the country's historic racial inequalities and has defended its sovereign right to pursue those policies. Lamola's meetings in the U.S. Capitol therefore provide Pretoria with an important opportunity to make its case directly to U.S. lawmakers. It then travels to New York for the 81st U.N. General Assembly, where South Africa is expected to push its broader agenda of multilateralism and the reform of global institutions. Shervin Brisby's SABC News, New York.
0: Motlatsa mo speaker wa parliament Dr. Anele Lotriet o re ba tlhobae jwa ke dikgopelo tsa gana go fela ka committee ya nakwana yeo e nya ke shago ka ga ditaba tsa go ama tshireletso ya naga tsa go 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
1: 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The SAP says investigations into her murder are being conducted alongside the cases involving the other women found in the area. Police are appealing for any information that could assist investigators to come forward.
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2: 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Police investigations continue.
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3: say that it isn't the first time that we have these kinds of extensions. I recall I was in the section the ad hoc committee for the section 25 and the impeachment committee of the public protector and they were extensions but it was always for a very good reason. But I'm going to leave it to the speaker to say that her office will in fact grant another extension but I agree there should be an end because it cannot be extended unreasonably for all kinds of different reasons that do not really make a contribution to the actual outcomes.
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4: The UN investigators examined the Minab school strike and another attack on a sports complex in La Merde where civilians were killed and injured. They say there are reasonable grounds to believe the US attacks amounted to war crimes. In practical terms, that means investigators believe the evidence they gathered provides a credible basis for the allegation and warrants further investigation and accountability. The same mission accuses Iranian authorities of crimes against humanity in their crackdown on protesters, including killings and arbitrary detention. The report now goes before the UN Human Rights Council in Geneva, putting both Washington's conduct in the war and Tehran's treatment of its own population under renewed scrutiny. Shervin Briceby's SABC News, New York.
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0: Yeah. 086-000-2452. 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
4: 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I will in that. 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
0: 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Tell me so. 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Tell me so. Tell me so. Tell me so. Tell me so. 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Tell me so. Tell me so. 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Tell me so. Tell me so. Tell me so. Tell me so. Tell me so. Tell me so. Tell me so. Tell me so. Tell me so. Tell me so. Tell me so. Tell me so. Tell me so. Tell me so. Tell me so. Tell me so. Tell me so. Tell me so. Tell me so. Tell me so. Tell me so. Tell me so. Tell me so. Tell me so. Tell me so. Tell me so. Tell me so. Tell me so. Tell me so. Tell me so. Tell me so. Tell me so. Tell me so. Tell me so. Tell me so. Tell me so. Tell me so. Tell me so. Tell me so. Tell me so. Tell me so. Tell me so. Tell me so. Tell me so. Tell me so. Tell me so. Tell me so. 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

0: at close tonight, UNV, Ditoroncha, Kahotable FM, Pelagano Fle 3 degrees. At long about a tender lie, a little bit of Mr. Nakilis Mepe, dear Livish Jim, Eating Yabo Baby Marish, 086 000 2452, 086 000 2452. The letter of Alarico or Naga All right. 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